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Watermelon, cool your head. So sweet, so cool, and so red.

Watermelon Man. 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